0: always with you. I get the third degree. That ain't right.
1: I'll tell these fools anything, but tell me the truth.

0: subway train. 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